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A safety tip from the big dog.

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can take us to work with you. So now, maybe, you'll appreciate being in the same room with Tom all morning long. 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

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And we could have some. And he's up there. 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Hawaiian noises.

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0: 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Other BC beats came from Hart, Peter Gabriel, and Steppenwolf. 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
0: 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Welcome back. It's a jungle out there, and now it's a jungle in here as well. 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

0: Leopard making good on our trip through the jungle with Animal. Before that, CCR, Guns N' Roses, and the Steve Miller Band helped us get through the undergrowth. 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

0: Foreigner, off their second album, and Hot Blooded. Before that, Journey, The Who, and Eric Clapton gave us some samples of 1978 as well. The year The Carol Burnett Show signed off and Superman took off on the big screen continues after this short break.
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0: 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The Stones from Some Girls, and Joe Walsh off But Seriously, Folks. 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

0: Heart, and Straight On from their Dog and Butterfly album. Kansas before that, plus The Cars from their first, and Eddie Money at the top. That does it for 1978, but we'll move straight on to another hour of Flashback right around the corner.
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0: It was the year Dustin Hoffman wore a dress in Tootsie, and Arnold wore a loincloth as Conan the Barbarian. 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

0: More talks in the effort to end the fighting between Britain and Argentina over the Falkland Islands.
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0: George Thorogood and the Destroyers from 1982 and Bad to the Bone. Billy Idol, Eddie Money, and Cheap Trick all checked in as well. The year we first saw Cheers, St. Elsewhere, and Remington Steel keeps rolling with Billy Squire, Van Halen, and more after this.
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0: Van Halen off Diver Down to close off our trip to 1982. John Mellencamp, 38 Special, and Billy Squire rounded things out. That's it for 1982, but as for us, we're just getting started. Stick around and we'll kick off another hour when we come back.
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13: This week's newscast begins in 1976, when Boston released one of the best-selling debut albums of all time. MIT-trained engineer Tom Scholz took a leave from his job at Polaroid to record most of the album in his basement. It's Boston on Flashback.
14: From the moment I started, I never felt that it was music that would be embraced by millions of people. In fact, I didn't know if there would be a dozen people that liked it, but I did, so I decided that I was going to just do what I really enjoyed.

Sadly, this week in 1990, tragedy struck 35-year-old Stevie Ray Vaughan when he was killed in a helicopter crash after a Wisconsin show with Robert Cray and Eric Clapton. And in 1993, Nirvana released Heart-Shaped Box from their third and final studio album, In Utero.

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1: Hi everybody, this is Rob Halford, the Metal God. Yep, that same guy you knew from Judas Priest, and you found some of the head-bangingest music around. So whatever you do, don't go away.

best known as the lead vocalist of Judas Priest and for his trademark leather and studs look, Rob Halford is celebrating his 75th. And you may know this Irishman as a guitarist for Def Leppard since 1992, but he began his career in the 80s as the guitarist for Dio. Turning 64 this week is Rock and Roll Hall of Famer Vivian Campbell.

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9: But we were okay with that. That's the decision we made. You know, that's the path we went down. We were okay with that.
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A public service announcement from the Coalition for Sock Up. 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
4: Yep, 50. Can't believe it.
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4: 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We have a health reminder from the CDC.
3: 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Says here, we're over 6 times more likely to be hospitalized with pneumococcal pneumonia than adults under 50.
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